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Is it a blessing or is it a curse? That it's as beautiful as it is.

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0: When movies began to talk, they also began to sing, and music came to the forefront of film as a major part of the Hollywood product. From Max Steiner's pioneering score in King Kong to Howard Shore's massive musical concept for The Lord of the Rings, film has given us an endless flow of musical ideas. From Korngold to Bernstein, Rocha to Mancini, Copeland to Corleone, music from the movies, Sunday afternoons from 2 until 4, celebrates the extraordinary variety of film music and the legendary composers who gave us a world of melody, color, and excitement. 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

Muy buenas noches and welcome. Bienvenidos to a new episode, a new chapter of the ongoing series Rock en Español y Más Música. Here at WPRK 91.5 FM here in Winter Park, Florida. And that is, if you have an actual radio, you're listening to 91.5. 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It's radio.garden, actually, yes. And in your browser, and you'll see the world, and then you find us there within all those stations. You can listen to the other ones, it's fine. But now you're listening to this one. My name is Mr. E. I will be bringing you the best in rock en español and a little bit more. Y más música. Until the 11th hour. Playing some things from the past, from the present. Not from the future. But sometimes I play the ones that are going to be released the next day. Yes. But I do have a new song tonight, at least. I have a couple of recent releases, but I have a new song by Emanuele. We'll play it a little bit later. And the show, as always, starts with a classic. This time it was Ignacio Peña. Oh, I didn't put it here. Hold on. Ignacio Peña with Hey Tú, Imbécil. Yeah, you. And you know who you are. In Bethel. That's from the album Anormal. And some of those great albums that released in back home in Puerto Rico. And, how do you say? It's this song that, no, it's the whole album. You listen to the whole thing. It's just great, amazing. And after that, I'll just take it easy from now on. I'll just play some chill stuff. I have some new songs. Oh, yeah. I might play some new Matador. Yes. And that just came out, last week? 2 weeks ago, the album? I'll play something new from there. I might play some other kind of stuff, like metal, and we'll see what happens. Maybe some jazz. Some reggae. For now, let's play some music by. Let's see. Yeah, I'm gonna play a set of singer-songwriters. Not exactly love songs, but those songs that are very inspiring. It could be romantic. Not necessarily. It could be love about other stuff. For example, the place you were born. But let's see. Oh no, I think I played this one. Why is this still there? All right. Well, let's go with this one. Let's start with Mr. Roy Brown and Árboles. It's a live version from the concierto 1970, el concierto

I threw a curve there. That was Circe. Circe. From New York. Yes. And that was Sweet Dreams, is the name of the song, from the EP Like a Drum. And before that, Tommy Torres with Mientras Tanto, from the album 12 Historias. It's one of those songs. Yeah, it's very, very sweet. I think they went along very well, those. And before that, Millo Torres with Qué Lindo Es Puerto Rico. Man, it is. So pretty, man. So pretty. And that block started with Mr. Roy Brown and Árboles Live. All right. Play more music. Let's play new music. It's 9:30. I can do that. I can do it at any point. I just want to do it now. There's a new song by the singer, songwriter. And actually, this, I think, is more of a singer-songwriter kind of song. Usually it has like a band song, like a rock song, blues, some kind of like heavy stuff. This one is slightly different, but I like it, man. It's really, really good. Emanuele, new music. This is called, I grabbed this one. Resuena is the name of the song. Let's go with this.

Siente. That was Garcia Lopez. Wonder what happened to him. It's been a while since he put some music out there. Last couple of songs were like singles, not like this album that was called Mala Herencia, which is, it's an amazing album. In general, it's all kinds of stuff, all kinds of styles. But lyrically, it's the best, man. Yes. Before that, Fiel a la Vega. In this blog, I just put like probably four of the strongest writers in Puerto Rico at different points, or some all around, actually. So this one from Fiel a la Vega, Camino a Casa, from their latest album, Primavera. And yeah, Camino a Casa is one of those songs. Yeah, it's very nostalgic. It's like, yeah, I'm trying to remember the line that is. They said something about that only the lost will find his way home. Basically, yes. And it's really nostalgic what it's describing, all that kind of stuff. Yeah. Before that, it was new music by Kefas. And I was looking at social media. He's been around. Today he was busy. He was, the last couple of days, been busy going to TV and radio and cultural sites and stuff, promoting his album, Rame. We presented here. We've been playing some songs, different songs from the album, and that was Mi Vida Es Mi Arte. And we talked about it. I think that this is his most solid album in the way that all songs have something out there to say. And I'm not saying anything bad about the previous one. I'm just saying that this one is more mature. You can hear the maturity in the lyrics and the music and everything. It's all him. And before that, Emanuele with Resuena. Yeah. All the songs there. Even the feels. I've been keeping it this first hour mostly with the singer-songwriters. And there's some bands in there, but the power is in the lyrics there. We're about 10 minutes to the top of the hour. So what do we have? Let's play another new song here. I think those two will take us to the top of the hour. Let's play some new music and a bit of a classic. We'll see what the second hour brings us. And let's see. No, I was trying to. You know what? I can probably put that one too. If I hurry up and stop talking, I can play three songs. It's been a very classic. Well, let's start with this one. It's Cordera y la Caravana. And the song is El Italiano. And again, lyrics. I think it's been about the lyrics this first hour. So, I'm not sure what the El Italiano comes from in the song, but what it says, oof. From the album La Fuente, this is Cordera y la Caravana.

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1: Music is a bridge between the material and the spiritual. 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
1: That was out of sight. I mean, it really was. How did you play that?
2: In the summer of 1993, the Supreme Court ruled that the hours between 10 p.m. and 6 a.m. be declared safe harbor, during which time it is legal to broadcast material which may be considered objectionable to certain listeners. As a progressive-minded station, WPRK applauds the court's ruling. However, the opinions and views expressed in the music do not necessarily reflect the opinions of WPRK or Rollins College. In the interest of fairness, WPRK warns that some of the material aired between 10 p.m. and 6 a.m. may be considered rude or objectionable to certain listeners. If you have any questions regarding the court ruling of our safe harbor policy, feel free to contact us here at WPRK.

0: 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This is WPRK Winter Park, Florida. Now it's time to tell you, welcome to the second hour.
1: The best hour.
0: Yes, the best hour of rock en español y más música. And let's start with that, with a classic here. It's always with the top of the hour. And I will tell you, once we come back from that, I will tell you what we were just playing in the last few minutes. This one goes to Ed, my friend Ed, whose ankle is hurt right now. He's recuperating, so he wouldn't be able to play football. But he's enjoying the whole thing, the whole World Cup, I guess. Watching the games, not the politics behind, because it's pretty bad with that. But this one's for you, Ed.

Yeah, sorry, Ed. I know Mexico was eliminated, but... Well, that's... El Tri says it better. Si México ganara el Mundial, things would not be as good, yeah. From the album Más Allá del Bien y del Mal. That was the classic of the second hour, and then before the top of the hour, we were listening to Gustavo Cordera y La Caravana, the song El Italiano, from the album La Fuente. And that was followed by Jorge Drexler with Data Data, from Bailar en la Cueva. It had like almost 2 minutes, and I managed to put one song that it was about that length. And Pedro Guerra with Sombras. It's a classic. It's not his song. It's one of those songs that my parents probably enjoyed that song. It's an old song. But he played it beautifully. Yeah. That was from the album Alma Mia, Versiones Volume 1. So we're up to date with all that. And now I'm in the mood for another football song. I was looking for another one that I do have, and I cannot remember who the artist. I only have like one or two songs from that band, but you know what, I saw something here. Yeah, that's going there too. I have another song here, you know, that goes along with football, so let's do that one. If I remember it in the interim, I'll play that other. This one, I have only like a few that I like. So this one I really like. And the band is called Mongol Gogol. And it's called Está de la Verde. And this is Rock en Español y Más Música.

0: table.
1: That song always makes me laugh. It's I've seen it being performed live, and it was something else. That was Speak. The band is called Speak Metal. They're local, but I don't know if they're as a band together. But I know Alejandro, the singer, I saw him a couple of weeks ago in a concert. I'm like, in the show, and he was hanging with his daughter. I'm like, okay, that crazy guy. Yeah. So before that, La Pegatina y Cachiporros with Rompela. Man, that was a lot of fun, that concert at the House of Blues with La Pegatina, without Cachiporros, but that's from the album Fuegos del Barrio. Before that, Sincronía. I want to say big shout out, a big congrats to Sincronía. I guess they were signed by a label, and they've been on tour with Panteón Rococo, and you know, that's a pretty big deal. And that was the song Eres, featuring Omar de Capa Prieto, from the album Re-Evolución. And the set started with Mongol, Gol, Gol, Está de la Verde, from Negro Football. I want to say hi to my friend Raymond. Yeah, he's listening, I think. He texted me and said hi, but I'm guessing he's listening, so hope you're enjoying and rocking out. He's going to get a little bit louder now. Like, since that last song, I'm like, you know what, it started with ska, and then I put metal, and I'm going to play some more metal, and then some more rock and roll. And, well, yeah. I think you're going to like what I'm playing in the next couple of sets. I'm going to start it with Vieja Estirpe, and this is the song Nota de Muerte.

Yeah, that was balls to the wall by a bunch of people, but it's from an album that is coming out, a tribute. It's Accept and Friends, basically. It's a bunch of people doing tribute to Accept. I think they're part of the band somewhat, but in this case it was Rob Halford from Judas Priest in vocals, and then you had in guitars you had Matthias Jabs from Scorpions, and let me see, where's the other two guys here? Rex Brown and Jason Bold. I'm not sure. I'll have to go into more detail and see who they are. But that was an album. The album is called Teutonic Titans, 1976, 2026. And it's celebrating their 50 years of metal, of Accept. And yeah, it's coming up. I think it's coming up in September, if I'm not mistaken, the whole album. That was the latest single they released this week. And before that, we were listening to, I don't know if I'm going to pronounce it correctly, it's in Portuguese, it's a band from Brazil, Ratos de Porão. And that was Ideologic Police from the album Carniceria Tropical. Yeah, quite heavy there. Before that, Megadeth from Endgame, the self-titled, you know, the song from the title after the album. Yeah, Endgame, there you go. I think it goes along with these times. That's how it feels sometimes. And before that, Vieja Estirpe with Nota de Muerte, Death Note, from Insurrección. We'll go on the lighter side there. Oh, we only have like 10 more minutes. All right. So what I'll do is I'll just kind of wrap it up now. I had a longer set here, but what I'm going to do is I'm going to cut it short to fit within the time that I have. I have 12 minutes. I think I can do something with that. See, time passes so fast when you're having fun. What can I play here? 5 and 9. I think I can play those all three songs. All right. Well, I'm going to start with the Radio City Renegades. I haven't played them in a bit. This is going to be the runaround. And then I'm going to play Matador from their latest Matador 3. It's going to be Levitate. And the last one is from a band called The Pretty Reckless. The album is called Dear God. And so far, I think it's the best album, and my favorite so far. Let's put it that way. I don't know if the best, it depends on who's listening to it. But I think it's the most complete, the most mature. Obviously, it's like, what, their fifth or seventh album? I don't know. And they're really, this one is so far my favorite. It's solid. All kinds of music, all kinds of stuff. But I'm going to play, I played one of the other songs last week, so I'm gonna play When I Wake Up, I guess, because tomorrow I had to do it again, so I didn't get to play all the music I wanted to play, but I played all the music I did want to play, and it will be until the next edition of Rock en Español y Más Música next Thursday, every Thursday night from 9:00 to 11:00. And I want to say thanks to the listeners, Raymond's out there, Phil is out there checking out what I'm doing. Actually, thank you, Phil, for the music. He sent me a bunch of, including the Pretty Reckless, a bunch of other stuff. I didn't get to play that, one of the songs I wanted to play from one of the albums that I'll play next week. All right. Let's go with all this, and it'll be until next Thursday night. Stay tuned for more music around these parts. I'll probably take a little bit over the top of the hour, so I don't think there's anybody coming up. So we're good. And Millie, thank you for listening as well. Cuckoo. Back home. Yes, there's people listening all around. We don't see them, but, you know, they're out there.
There's supposed to be 27 listeners on the streaming. Oh, yes. Nice. All right. Let's go with Radio City Renegades, and this is the Runaround.

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3: 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Pearl Jam versus A Woman of the World. 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
4: 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As a progressive-minded station, WPRK applauds the court's ruling. 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

Hello, and welcome to another episode of Outside Space in the Morning. I'm your host, David Palacios. A little slow to start, so I apologize for that. But we're here, and I have music for you, and we're doing a bit of a departure today of our typical classical music. Today we're going to be playing some electronic ambient and as well as some cool jazz music. I think it'll be a fun little detour for us to explore, and I hope you like it. It's kind of a return back to the old format of the show, which used to be Thursday nights at 11 p.m. where I would do electronic and ambient stuff, and I kind of miss that, so wanted to bring it back for today. 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And anyway, I'll stop talking now. We're listening to Coffee Culture by Channel Beads off the album Your Day Will Come.

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This is David Palacios. Just listen to Think Again by Speedometer off the album Private, a great record. And before that was Coffee Culture by Channel Beads, a recommendation by friend of the show and WPRK DJ Jeffrey Gladding. Shout out Jeffrey. 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

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You tuned into Outside Space in the Morning here on WPRK 91.5 FM. Hope you're enjoying these fun jazz tunes. Up next, we're going to have the Chick Corea Acoustic Band with Chasing the Train.

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You're tuned in to WPRK 91.5 FM, listening to Outside Space in the Morning. Just have two more tracks for you left. This next one is called Blown Fruit by Dub Squad off the Virtual Dreams, Volume 2, Ambient Explorations in the House in Techno Age, Japan, 1993 through 1999. Shout out to my mom, too, for listening. Love you, Ma. Appreciate you tuning in as you do every week. And I appreciate all the listeners out there tuning into the show right now. Hope you enjoy. We'll be back again next week, Tuesday mornings. But I'm not saying bye yet. We still got more music, so keep it tuned.

All right, everyone. Thanks so much for tuning in today to Outside Space in the Morning. It does seem like we're having a little bit of issue with the FM broadcast, but I think that'll be sorted out shortly here. Up next, we're going to have Orlando Rise and Shine. Excuse me. They're going to have their lovely talk show. So make sure to keep listening if you want to continue listening to the best in basement radio. I'll leave you with a little bit of Wes, and then I'll be out. Thanks for listening, everyone. Take care. Bye.

0: Soy Fuad Reves, constructor de viviendas. ¿Saben que hay un gas radioactivo que se puede infiltrar en las viviendas desde el suelo subterráneo? 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
1: Para más información, llame al 866-528-3187. 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
2: In the summer of 1993, the Supreme Court ruled that the hours between 10 p.m. and 6 a.m. be declared safe harbor, during which time it is legal to broadcast material which may be considered objectionable to certain listeners. As a progressive-minded station, WPRK applauds the court's ruling. However, the opinions and views expressed in the music do not necessarily reflect the opinions of WPRK or Rollins College. In the interest of fairness, WPRK warns that some of the material aired between 10 p.m. and 6 a.m. may be considered rude or objectionable to certain listeners. 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
1: That was out of sight. I mean, it really was. How did you play that?
2: In the summer of 1993, the Supreme Court ruled that the hours between 10 p.m. and 6 a.m. be declared safe harbor, during which time it is legal to broadcast material which may be considered objectionable to certain listeners. As a progressive-minded station, WPRK applauds the court's ruling. 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

When movies began to talk, they also began to sing, and music came to the forefront of film as a major part of the Hollywood product. From Max Steiner's pioneering score in King Kong to Howard Shore's massive musical concept for The Lord of the Rings, film has given us an endless flow of musical ideas. From Korngold to Bernstein, Rocha to Mancini, Copeland to Corleone, music from the movies, Sunday afternoons from 2 until 4, celebrates the extraordinary variety of film music and the legendary composers who gave us a world of melody, color, and excitement. Music from the movies, Sunday afternoons from 2 until 4.

In the summer of 1993, the Supreme Court ruled that the hours between 10 p.m. and 6 a.m. be declared safe harbor, during which time it is legal to broadcast material which may be considered objectionable to certain listeners. As a progressive-minded station, WPRK applauds the court's ruling. 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In the interest of fairness, WPRK warns that some of the material aired between 10 p.m. and 6 a.m. may be considered rude or objectionable to certain listeners. 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

In the summer of 1993, the Supreme Court ruled that the hours between 10 p.m. and 6 a.m. be declared safe harbor, during which time it is legal to broadcast material which may be considered objectionable to certain listeners. As a progressive-minded station, WPRK applauds the court's ruling. However, the opinions and views expressed in the music do not necessarily reflect the opinions of WPRK or Rollins College. In the interest of fairness, WPRK warns that some of the material aired between 10 p.m. and 6 a.m. may be considered rude or objectionable to certain listeners. If you have any questions regarding the court ruling or our safe harbor policy, feel free to contact us here at WPRK.

0: 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Minerva?
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1: That was out of sight. I mean, it really was. How did you play that?
2: In the summer of 1993, the Supreme Court ruled that the hours between 10 p.m. and 6 a.m. be declared safe harbor, during which time it is legal to broadcast material which may be considered objectionable to certain listeners. As a progressive-minded station, WPRK applauds the court's ruling. However, the opinions and views expressed in the music do not necessarily reflect the opinions of WPRK or Rollins College. In the interest of fairness, WPRK warns that some of the material aired between 10 p.m. and 6 a.m. may be considered rude or objectionable to certain listeners. If you have any questions regarding the court ruling or our safe harbor policy, feel free to contact us at WPRK.

beneath you and after you. It all feels the same to me, and I'm glad that it happened. That it happened. Before you, beneath you, and after you. And I'm glad that it happened. I'm not that sad.

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1: Well, I finally did it. 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

said, I'm going to try, and if it happened, it happened, but me have a positive outlook. Just don't know what's going to happen, so you just carry on, carry on. That's going to last forever.

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2: In the summer of 1993, the Supreme Court ruled that the hours between 10 p.m. and 6 a.m. be declared safe harbor, during which time it is legal to broadcast material which may be considered objectionable to certain listeners. As a progressive-minded station, WPRK applauds the court's ruling. However, the opinions and views expressed in the music do not necessarily reflect the opinions of WPRK or Rollins College. In the interest of fairness, WPRK warns that some of the material aired between 10 p.m. and 6 a.m. may be considered rude or objectionable to certain listeners. 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

Hello and welcome, welcome to Be Well with Angel Robinson. This is Angel Robinson and I'm very excited to be with you all this morning. It is a beautiful day here in Central Florida. It was a nice drive in, not too much going on, which is usually a good thing, especially when you're driving this early in the morning in Florida on I-4, doing all the things, just making sure everybody's safe. Please make sure that you are safe as you are driving this morning. Don't let the little things get you too upset. I do like to make sure that we start off each of our shows by briefly remarking that the views, information, and or opinions expressed in this program are those of the speaker and do not necessarily reflect the views or position of the station. Information provided in this program does not constitute for therapeutic advice or services, and therefore it is not presented and shall not be received as such through the listening of this program via the radio and or other media options, including but not limited to social media and or other internet services. Again, I like to make sure that you are aware that this is Be Well with Angel Robinson, and I'm Angel Robinson. I like to introduce myself at the beginning of all the shows that way. If you are new to the show, it is wonderful to see you, wonderful to get a chance to connect with you all this morning here in Central Florida, wherever you may be listening from, because you know we got some options going on. I am the owner of Talk Laugh Pray, a mental health coaching and consulting company here in Central Florida, and I have worked in mental health for a number of years now, enjoying the opportunity to work with clients, organizations, families, and just others to support the growth of their personal, professional, family, and overall community mental health. I'm excited, like I said, to come to you this morning and each Friday from 7 a.m. to 9 a.m. And I will be coming to you with a variety of music, including past and present hits, a few faith-based selections, some classic things as well, and some soundtracks and show tunes. So I'm so excited about all of that. Excited to be able to connect with you all, as I said. And I did miss you all last week. I was not, I was a little under the weather, so I wasn't able to join you all last week, but I am so happy to be here today. I hope that everyone had a wonderful 4th of July, or at least they had a good time over the weekend or had a chance to relax, if that's a thing for some of us. Seems like we're always going, but we got to find a couple of minutes to just sit and breathe sometimes. I do want to make sure that we start off with one of our requests this morning. It's Hold Me here on WPRK 91.5 FM by Jamie Grace and Toby Mac. Again, it's Hold Me. I hope you enjoy, and thank you for listening.

All right, that was Just the Way You Are with Bruno Mars. And prior to that, we had Greater with Mercy Me and Hold Me featuring, that's Jamie Grace featuring Toby Mac. However, this song is one of those songs that was, it was requested by one of our sweet listeners, and they just are in a place where they are excited about their new marriage, and they have a little one on the way. Very exciting. And they just wanted to share one of their favorite songs with myself and everybody else. Because I told you guys, you call in or you message or you send it through our social media, and we get those songs out of your head and your heart into the radio so that everyone else can enjoy it. So I hope that you all did enjoy Hold Me, and congratulations to that listener and their family. And just praying many, many blessings for you all, safety and support as well. Thank you, Jesus. Hope you all enjoyed that. Next up, we have Better When I'm Dancing with Miss Megan Trainor and a few others that were requested as well. If you are looking to request a song or anything like that, you can go ahead and do it. You can call in when I'm here, Friday, 7 a.m. to 9 a.m., or you can always reach out to us on our email, bewellwithangelrobinson@gmail.com. or at Be Well with Angel Robinson on Facebook or Instagram. We are so, so honored and just excited to get your requests in, your prayer requests, your song requests, and just hear a little howdy from you every now and then. It makes my heart happy. So I hope that we can go ahead and get some more requests from you all. We have quite a few that we get in, and I just love being able to bring them to you and just share them with everybody else. I hope you all enjoy our next song here on WPRK 91.5 FM, Better When I'm Dancing with Megan Trainor. Thank you for listening. Mm-hmm.

All right, that was a little bit of a music streak with all those songs that we were trying to play. I want to make sure we get most of the songs that were requested for the 4th of July out, as well as the couple that were for this week as well. So we had just a few for this week, but we had some for last week too. So I'm making sure we get our songs in. I did like get a chance to let everybody know that. So thank you so much for everyone just being so awesome about it. So thank you. We do have a few more coming up, but that was 9 to 5 with Dolly Parton. Prior to that, we had Casting Crowns with Thrive, Mekhi Taylor, Even Then. And then we started off that 4-song streak with Meghan Trainor and Better When I'm Dancing. I feel better when I'm dancing. Yeah. Love that song. So next up, we have a couple more before we are into our second hour. However, as a part of our first hour, we do have a couple more songs that are coming up. And I just want to let you all know that we have some things happening here at the station. Fun things that are coming up. We have some opportunities for you to just be a part of things that are happening here and get to know us a little better, and we get to know you as well. So keeping that in mind, I will be talking about it a little bit more in the second hour, but we do have a jingle contest that we are doing here in the station. I will be getting, like I said, I'll get more information about that to you coming up in the second hour. But I am excited just to share. Some folks did let me know how their 4th of July went. They were A couple of people asked for prayer, and we're so glad we were able to make sure all of that happened. But thank you so much for sharing your holiday excitement with me. There were some people that went out to Red Hot and Boom with the Altamont Springs. There were some people who went to Lake Eola Park downtown Orlando on the 4th of July. Red Hot and Boom is usually prior to the 4th. I don't know what day they did it this year, but so glad that you all had a chance to go enjoy that. My kiddos had a chance to go to a family reunion on their dad's side, which they said they really enjoyed. And then we went and visited some family and had some delicious food. And then we got a chance to watch the fireworks from our house. That was just awesome. We got home because I don't really like to be in the traffic sometimes, because sometimes people don't just do fireworks, they shoot and other things. I mean, this is Florida. We get a little excited about things here. But I don't like to be in traffic when that kind of stuff is happening. So I'll usually be somewhere planted until everything is done, or I'll just go home. So we went home after we did all the food and whatnot with family. It was a full day, even without going out to watch the fireworks. But we got a chance to see them from the house. I was literally folding clothes. I was folding clothes in the house, and I looked out the window. I was like, oh my goodness, there are fireworks. We can see all of them. So we could see them from different bigger venues that are not too far from us. They're not super close, but they're not too far. They were close enough for us to see those cool fireworks. So I am excited about that. The kids, I called everybody in so they could see, and they were like, oh my gosh, like we could literally hear them and see them. So that was fun as well. So if you all had some things that you were able to do on the 4th, and or you just had a chance to have a little bit of a rest, because some people did get that third, the third off the day before on that Friday. Some people did get that day off, and they chose to use that time with family or just to relax or what have you, whatever it is that you wanted to do on that day. It's your world, baby girl, baby boss. So you just do exactly what it is that you want to do, long as it's good and positive. That is what we are doing. But we did have just a chance to connect with some of our family, and it was so much fun. It was so nice to just sit and have conversations and just connect and spend that time. You know, it's really important sometimes just to get that time in and those moments. So if you all are able to do things like that, congratulations to you. And for those who shared some of their stories and their experiences and things that they did over the weekend or during the week, thank you so much for sharing those with us, and pray that all of you are able to enjoy the rest of your summer. It is zipping by, baby. Like, I mean, this summer is flying with double wings. It doesn't just have wings, it has all the wings of the world. So I hope you all do enjoy as you are getting into more of your summer activities, if that means vacations or just relaxing or working and making sure the kids are at camp or wherever they're going, just doing your best to just be a part of that.
I hope that you all are able to do that, and I hope you enjoy our next few songs. We have a couple more coming up before the end of our hour. We have You Say with Miss Lauren Daigle and High Hopes with Panic at the Disco here on WPRK 91.5 FM. Thank you so much for listening.

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6: Stay frisky, my friends.

All right, we are back with the second hour of Be Well with Angel Robinson. My name is Angel Robinson, and I'm so excited to be here with you all this morning in the studio. I don't always get a chance to post anything on Instagram or Facebook because I'm always so busy doing so many things with the children or one of the jobs, because I have more than one, and then just moving and doing things, and sometimes I volunteer and all sorts of things, so don't always have a chance. But I got a chance to post this morning on our Instagram for Be Well with Angel Robinson. That is the name. It's very long, but that's the full name. If you're ever looking to find us on Instagram, it's at Be Well with Angel Robinson, and that's also our Facebook handle as well. So you'll be able to find us through one of those. Say howdy, how are ya? And get a chance to connect. And we just love that here at Be Well with Angel Robinson. Everybody that helps me make sure that everything is good for the show, good to go, we just really appreciate it. We love hearing from you all. We love hearing you all reach out and share your stories, ask for prayers, ask for the requests for songs, all the things. So, again, if you are wanting to connect with us, you can always call in at 407-646-2915. Again, that's 407-646-2915 to get me in the studio. And that's Fridays from 7 a.m. to 9 a.m. Or you can just reach out to us through our email, bewellwithangelrobinson@gmail.com, or on our Instagram or Facebook at bewellwithangelrobinson. I try to just keep it consistent. It's the same name everywhere. Yes, it's long. She a long name. But at least we have it, and, you know, it's going to be consistent. You can always find us. You know what the name is. It's not floating in the wind somewhere. Hashtag hello, hello, whatever. No, it's all consistent. So you can just go ahead and find us. And if you're looking to get us any sort of request or anything, please don't hesitate to do so. I'm glad that you guys do reach out. So blessed to have my awesome listeners reach out, and have some people that will just call and say, hey, I hope you're having a good day. I'm enjoying the songs. Thank you. Oh, my goodness. I just love that. It just brightens my entire day, sometimes my week and my month, when you guys do stuff like that, when you all reach out and just say hello, say a bit of a howdy, and just reach out. I just love that. So if you're wanting to do that, it's not a bother. I promise, because I have some people that will say, I hope I'm not bothering. You're not bothering me. You're not bothering me, baby. You're fine. I just love to hear from you. And also, I love to let you know what's going on. So we do have our jingle contest here with WPRK. That is what I wanted to talk to you all about. Very excited about it. Sometimes we have updates here in the studio, and I'm so excited to share them. And this is one of them. It's, again, called the Jingle Contest. Create a jingle for WPRK. Be fun, be witty, and it must be musical, which is awesome. So if you got a little tune in your head and you've been trying to figure out how to put WPRK in it, let us know. Go ahead and do it. It says submit yours at WPRKshows@gmail.com. Jingles are due by September the 1st. Winners score a prize and some WPRK merch and an on-air set. So you get some pretty cool things with your jingles. So I love, love, love the fact that they have this opportunity. Again, you're going to be able to create a jingle for the jingle contest. They want you to be fun, be witty, and be musical. Submit, again, if you would like to submit a jingle. You can do that to WPRKshows@gmail.com. And once again, the jingles are due September the 1st. Winners score a prize, including WPRK merch and on-air set. So if you're looking to do that, if you want more information, whatever you would like to do, you can always call in. But this is the information that we have here. You can always send in your jingle or ask any questions like that by contacting WPRK.org. So excited to be able to have this opportunity for you all. And the opportunity to connect with you all. Here's some of your awesome talents that you have. Whoever is going to be receiving those submissions is surely blessed. Because we have some really creative people, especially just the folks that listen, and they come up with these beautiful ideas, these wonderful things, and I love when you all share them with us. So we are looking forward to that here at the station. Oh, my goodness. Oh, so excited. My whole face hurts. I'm smiling so hard.
But that's good, though. That's goodness. But I do want to make sure that we get started with our next song. We have a request for I'm Still Standing. I'm Still Standing by Mr. Taron Egerton here on WPRK 91.5 FM. This is going to be our first song of the second hour. Thank you for listening.

All right, that was Speak Life with Toby Mac. Prior to that, we had Mercy Me and Sam Wesley with On Our Way. And we started it off with two other songs. Now, these two songs, one person, they requested 10K by KB. They really wanted to just say how much they appreciate the variety of music that we play here. So it was just so nice to be able to hear from you all, and especially hear that you enjoy the variety of music. I try to make sure that we conduct the show kind of like how, you know, people just move through life. I may not listen to all Christian music. I may not listen to all rock or all country or all this or that. This is a mix of everything, and there's good songs in all genres, I feel like, in a lot of genres. So hey, let's just bring them on in. And if you have something that you're wanting to listen to, I'm excited to share it with you. So as you can hear from our last little set of songs, we had also, we started it off with I'm Still Standing with Taron Egerton. And, you know, that's a soundtrack from a song, a music, a musical moods, like music with movies. I don't know how to say it, but anyway. It's Sing. So if you've ever seen Sing, the original Sing, there's this part where the son, he's a, I think he's a silverback gorilla. I don't know. But if you've ever seen Sing, they're all animals. And they have so much talent. And this particular young man, we will say, young gorilla man or whatever, he sings this song. It's I'm Still Standing. And he does such a great job. His dad comes out of, like, he breaks out of jail to come and see his son and, like, support him and all the things. So it's just, it's so cool how they incorporate so many different things into the movie and just surprise me. Like, I was surprised by so many different aspects that they incorporated in there. But that boy can sing. So in the second Sing, if you've ever seen Sing 2, he sings again. And this time he's challenged by this guy who's supposed to be like a award-winning choreographer and all the things, and he's just like not nice. Like, what the heck? He's not a nice guy. He's like a baboon or something. I don't know. I think he was a baboon. No, he wasn't a baboon. He was one of those monkeys with the long noses and like light brown faces. I don't know how to describe him, but anyway, he's like one of those. He's not a capuchin monkey. He's something else. Anyway, he is like a choreographer, but he's not a nice guy. So he is being super mean to the guy, the silverback kid or whatever, and he's doing his dance. And we're gonna play that one probably in another week. But I love this song because it was requested by one of our younger listeners, and they were just like, "Can we hear this song? We love the movie. We don't hear it on radio too often." And I was like, "Of course, baby, you can listen to it." But I love the fact that they have these cool musical movies that you can just see all this cool stuff happening, show the talent, show maybe somebody being a little afraid to show their talent, but then just blossoming out. There's an elephant girl in there too, that she just kind of blossoms out and finds her voice. Like, literally, she finds her voice, like, with her singing and her life and all the things. So it's really cool to be able to see stuff like that. And I love hearing from our younger listeners about all the stuff that they're excited about and some of the songs that they want to hear as well. So I was just really excited to share those with you. So again, it's I'm Still Standing. We started with I'm Still Standing with Taron Egerton, 10K with KB. Then we went into On Our Way with Mercy Me and Sam Wiesel, and then Wesley. And then our song that we just played was Speak Life with Mr. Toby Mac. And Speak Life is one of those songs that, gosh, you just want to make sure that you're taking it in and trying to do your best to apply it, because we sometimes, when folks say things, I don't think they, or maybe they don't care, who knows, they may not realize that, you know, your words have so much impact sometimes. And can we just not have diarrhea of the mouth? Excuse me. Excuse my term. But I mean, just letting anything come out. It's like, seriously, have some decorum about yourself, person. Do something to do, you know, get your life together before you run around just saying whatever to people. So Speak Your Life is one of those songs that I used to talk about when I taught kids ministry. And
The kids just, they would just laugh. They had a blast. Thank you, Jesus. I'm glad that they enjoyed it. But Miss Angel, she going to tell you. And I'm going to tell you the nicest, sweetest way I possibly can. But we're going to make sure you get this information, because you can't just be running around here just saying whatever pop up in your head, come out your mouth, baby. So the same goes with adults. Sometimes you need to get your life together. You need to go on and stop just running around saying whatever. Then go, I don't know why things don't work out for me. Well, maybe that's why. Mm-hmm. I'm giving it a moment because it needs a moment. Get it together. So, yes, I'm fussing a little bit, but you'll be all right. You'll be all right. Just want to make sure y'all understand. Sometimes you get in your own way. You put your foot in your own mouth sometimes. And silence can be a blessing to you in some aspects. Not all the time. Not telling you that you don't need to express yourself, but expressing yourself can be done in an effective manner that does not cause just hurt and slaying of everyone around you. You can say what you need to say without just being awful to folks. Some people you got to be a little stank with, because they gonna, you know, they don't get it otherwise, and they just be nasty to you. So that's different. But just normal conversations or talking to whoever, your kiddos or whatnot, it just, we got to make sure we get ourselves together. Get your whole life together. You understand? Thank you, Jesus. That's what we're trying to look at doing. I don't know who I'm talking to, but I thank God that I'm able to say it to myself and anyone else that may need to hear it. And if you don't want to hear it, well, then, you know, you got other options. So those are some of the things that we just love to hear from our listeners. That they, I had a listener that requested the song because they used to have a really, really tough time figuring out what to say, when to say things, and all the other things. And they listened to the song and they were like, you know, that's a good way to look at it. Speak life into people, not, you know, hurt, death, rudeness, all those other things. Try to do your best to speak life. Now, like I said, we can't always be positive all the time. It's not always sunshine and rainbow. Sometimes there's rain, and rain is what allows things to grow. But however, you don't have to be a torrential downpour on people in their life. There's a difference. So we got to make sure that we have our wits about us. We got to get our wits about us now and do what's best for our families, for ourselves, and in interactions with others. So as much as you can, I think that it's so important to do that. I try to do it myself. I really do. Thank you, Jesus. I do my very best to work towards that. I'm not always perfect. Nobody is. No, none of us were put here perfectly. None of us. None of us are, but we're perfect in our own ways. We're made in the way that God has us to be made. But you got to make sure that you work on some things, just like we had to learn. And it's so funny. I talked to one of the kiddos. My daughter had a party not too long ago, and one of the kids was like, somebody, people should already know how to do this stuff when they get here. You shouldn't have to learn it. And I told her, I said, well, baby, you got to learn everything when you get here. You got to learn how to talk, walk, do everything, sit up. You didn't just come out the womb knowing how to do these things. You had to learn it. So just like you had to learn that, you got to learn whatever else she was talking about, you know, people should already know how to do. It's like, you got to learn everything. So the same way that you have to learn that stuff, it's important to work on maybe some of the social skills, or speaking life into people, or speaking life into yourself can be something that is hard for some folks. And I know some folks, they struggle with social skills and other things like that, and they feel like other folks may just be endowed with it from birth. And that could be. However, they may have learned it. Maybe they have a parent that's very charismatic in the way that they speak. Or it could just be an intrinsic value that they just have. They just, you know, were predisposed to it because maybe their parent were the same way, and they don't even have to know the parent. But my point is, you can learn it. You can learn how to do better. And you maybe not ever get to the point where you feel like you're perfect. But oh, Lord have mercy. I know we can do better. You understand? So that's what we want to try to do. Thank you, Jesus. And as much as we think about these things, we can go ahead and do our best every day to do just a little bit, to do a little bit better. And as I always say, doing things that are good and positive, and then just being doing your best to be your best. Nobody else. You can't be my best and nobody else. You got to be your own. That's all you got. You got yourself. You can't be nobody else. Everybody else is taken. You understand?
So you got to just do your best to be your best. And I love the fact that this listener was saying, I did my very best to do better in this. And they said that this song was very, really, really, really encouraging to them doing that. So kudos to Mr. Toby Mac for his song Speak Life and how he was able to help someone learn and think about the fact that they were not speaking life when they were speaking. And now they are doing it for themselves and those around them. And everybody is doing a little bit better because of it. Oh, so exciting. So thank you again to that listener for sharing a little bit about their lives and their journey, a struggle that they had and how they have worked to kind of do better with it. So just love that. We're not looking for perfection. We're just looking to do our best to be our best, you know? But next up, we have an awesome song. I mean, this song reminds me, we have Home First by Phillip Phillips, because that is the one I said that was going to be next with our listener. And so glad that they requested it. But we also have after that, Life is a Highway. And I don't know if you all, if you have kiddos, excuse me, my throat's a little schwingity. But if you have kiddos, maybe you might have this to where they may have a perfect or wonderful favorite movie that they want to see every 5 minutes. Oh, child, I had one like that. Oh, I love my baby. I love my baby. He's going to college now. But when he was little, his movie was Cars. And I'm telling you, I knew Cars inside out, sideways, backwards and forward. I knew that movie so well. I knew what words was coming next every single time. We would sing the songs together. But the good thing is it had great songs. So it wasn't tough to watch it all 400 and something times that we watched it over the years of them being younger. And then the next one coming, because you know all of my kiddos are about 2 years apart. Thank you, Jesus. We talked to the pediatrician. That's what they recommended. We were like, yeah, let's do that when I was married. But the next kiddo comes and they love Cars. So then you're watching it again and you're getting the Mater pillows and the Lightning McQueen pillows for them. And so they can lay down and watch it and all these things. So I watched it so many times, but a part of that movie was Life is a Highway. So when this listener requested this song, I was like, they're like, do you know the song? I was like, ooh, baby. Yes, I do. Yes, Lord. Thank you, Jesus. I know this song. I know it. And y'all about to know it too. I hope you enjoy the next few songs that are coming up. They have a request from our listeners, getting them out of their heads and their hearts into the radio so you guys can listen to them and so they can enjoy them here on WPRK 91.5 FM. If you have any kiddos that still love the movie Cars, you can enjoy this as well. Or it's just a good song. All of these songs I'm about to play. So I hope you enjoy. Thank you for listening.

All right, that was Life is a Highway with Rascal Flatts, and prior to that we had Home with Phillip Phillips. As I told you all that, I love that song, Life is a Highway. I always think of sitting around and just doing laundry and whatever, because I was a stay-at-home mom when the kiddos were younger, and doing laundry and cleaning and whatnot while the kids were enjoying their movie again. Enjoying it again for like, I don't know how many times that day. Just they just loved it. And if you have the movie Cars, by the way, but if you have kiddos that are in that stage now that they just want to watch their favorite movies on repeat, I pray that it is something good and positive. Cars was a great movie for my kiddos. Again, this was at least 15 years ago. I think it was about 15 years ago. That they were in that stage of watching it and whatnot. May have been 14. But anyhow, it was just a great movie. Hopefully you can enjoy these moments, enjoy the stage of life with them, because it changes. But it doesn't have to be awful. It doesn't have to be so sad, but it is different. And when they start getting older and getting out of the house, maybe going to college and doing some really great things, it's just a different feeling. As a parent, you worry about them constantly because you do your best. Thank you, Jesus. You do your best to raise some really good kiddos. And not everybody knows your kiddo, though. So when they see them, they may not see the awesome kiddo that you raised. They may see just another kid or just another black child or just another young man or just another girl. And you've put so much love and care into them, and you see their heart, and other people love them and care for them and think they're awesome and all these things. And not because they're like, oh, they grow on you. No, like they're really, really good kids. Like if you have those kids that you know, like, man, they're good kiddos. They're awesome people, good humans. Then it can be a little bit scary having them out in the world and doing all the things. But Lord have mercy. Thank you, Jesus. I pray safety for the kiddos. I pray for your kiddos, mine, all of them that are out there, that they can be kind to each other. They can be the people that they need to be to support each other, support their neighbor, and all the other things. As a parent, it was one of my biggest things to make sure that I make them aware, make them kind individuals. And I thank God, thank you, Jesus, that we were able to do that. And he actually was, my oldest was actually at a event for his college that he chose. And they did a summer program. He was invited to a summer program and just loved it. It was for a little, it was almost for 4 weeks. But at the end, they did like an awards thing. And my kiddo, I was in tears, yes, because sometimes I will cry in a minute when it comes to these babies, just so proud of them. He got an award for being the biggest sweetheart, like the biggest heart of everybody, of the whole group. And I was like, oh my goodness. Thank you, Jesus. What a blessing. You do it, like I said, you do your best and you try to raise them to be aware and kind and just kind people. And it's so beautiful when folks can see that. And you pray that as they move throughout this world, they walk and move throughout this world, that others can continue to see that and not just look at them and go, oh, that's just a, because I'm black. So I don't never want anybody to just look at them and go, oh, that's just another black kid. I wonder what he's doing. What is he up to? No, baby, not, no. We didn't know. We didn't raise children like, there's so many families that don't have kiddos that are up to something all the time just because they're teenagers or kiddos or whatever. Sometimes they're just, cool people. They're just cool people that are doing their best to be a positive part of the world and society and whatnot. So I pray that we can just look a little deeper sometimes and see that good part of folks. And some folks, you ain't got to look that deep. I told my, I was like, people shouldn't have to get all the way down in the ocean to see the goodness. You need to have some of that on the top. So they laugh at me because this is the way I talk to them. And they were like, yes, ma'am. This is from when they were all the way from younger. You can't start this when they get, I mean, you could, but it's a lot better to start when they're younger. You got to start this stuff when they're younger. And if you happen to adopt some kiddos, because I have a lot of families that may adopt children, because I'm adoption competency certified as a within therapy and whatnot.
And so you'll have people that adopt kiddos and you're like, oh, I don't know what they already went through or whatnot. How can we move forward from here? How do I even start? They're a teenager. You just start by showing them exactly what it's like to be that person that you are hoping that they will be. You can't be a certain way in front of children and then go do something else. Don't do as I say, not as I do. It works for some kids, but a lot of them, they're like, well, you did it. So, and it's not just adult things like, you know, drinking or whatnot. It's just the attitude sometimes that you have. Sometimes the way that you interact with people, the way you move through the world, they see that. They're watching. Even though you think sometimes they're not paying attention to anything you're doing, they are. They're watching everything. They're like little sneaky people that you brought into your home that just watch. They watch everything. So kiddos are just like that. So sometimes we got to make sure we keep that in mind and understand that the example that we set is sometimes the best one that they can have to understand how to deal with things, strife, stress, anything that may be happening. Sometimes we have to realize that we are a part of how they understand how to navigate through things. So if we're needing help in areas ourselves, it's okay to get that help. You know, it's okay to seek that support from others or what have you, so that you can be in a place where you feel like, gosh, I'm doing good things. I'm helping my family. My kiddos are feeling better. Things are moving in the direction that they need to move, and I'm a positive part of whatever is happening in my life and in my children's life. As I said before, and I mean this for kids or adults or anybody, nobody's perfect. I'm not perfect. No one's perfect. But we're not striving. I don't strive for perfection. I strive to be the best that I can be. Just me. And that's all I can really control at this point. And controlling yourself sometimes is a lot. So just make sure you do that first. That's why I say get your whole life together. A little bit at a time. Small bites completes the meal. So that's something to think about. I love the fact that we can look back and have these moments and go, man, I remember when they loved this or when they did this or they just loved playing with cars all day or they did that. And they grow up and they may still love to play with cars, but giving them those tools so that they can navigate their lives in the world and showing them through the best examples that we can is so huge. So I pray that you all are able to move and navigate through the world as best that you can. Thank you, Jesus. And if you're having trouble with that, I pray that you are able to get any sort of support that you need to move in that way and get those things done. Thank you, Jesus. I do pray for that. I hope that you all are enjoying our wonderful songs today, are enjoying the little talks that we have in between. I hope that you are enjoying those. Or if you're not, then I don't know what to tell you. But I hope that you are, and I hope that you are getting a chance to maybe look back on some of the fun things that you may have done during your childhood or with your kiddos, if you have them, or with your family. You know, before I was a mom, I was an auntie, and I was the auntie. I was Auntie Angel, and Auntie Angel didn't play. I still don't about my babies. It could be my babies, your babies. If I know them, they mine now. You know, I do my very best to be the best person that I can for kiddos, so I think that that is so cool. So hopefully you can look back and find some of those or think of some of those good memories that you may have had with family or friends or kiddos or what have you. So I'm excited to be a part of that moment. If you were able to get one, get that moment, I'm very excited to be a part of it. I do want you all to kind of think about some of the things that are coming up here in Central Florida. If you are here in Central Florida and you are trying to kind of see what to do this weekend, what's the haps, baby? What's going on? Then you get a chance to do that right now. We're going to go over a few of the things that may be happening here in Central Florida, giving you an opportunity to think about, it's summer and what am I going to do? Well, I'll tell you what you can do. You can do some of these activities or you can do nothing at all. And if you're not here in Central Florida and you were thinking, gosh, what's going on in my neck of the woods? You can always look it up and see and get an idea so that you can get an opportunity to just be involved in things that are happening where you are as well, if you are so inclined to do so. Like I said, some of us just want to relax. We just want to chill out. We want to chill out and just get our moments to ourselves and take our weekends to just not do anything too stressful. And I completely understand that all the way.
However, some people just love getting out and doing things too. So we have to think about that as well. But no matter what you are doing this weekend, I hope that you are able to enjoy it and have some joy in it. So to get started, we have Audubon Park Community. They are having a community, it looks like a festival. And within that, they're going to have the community market in Orlando. That's going to be Monday, July 13th at 5 p.m. It's Audubon Park Garden District in Orlando, Florida. So they just have like a picture of some flowers and things like that. If you are so inclined to go and see what that's about, then that's something you can look into. The Central Florida Open Air Artesian Market is here. It is going to be Friday. It will be here Friday, July 31st at 9 a.m. It will be at the Central Florida Fair on West Colonial Drive in Orlando, Florida, if you are interested in that. They also have Dockside Summer Market in Laureate Park, Lake Nona. That will be Wednesday, July 15th at 5 p.m. Laureate Park in Orlando, Florida, 32827. It looks like it's in the Lake Nona area. So if you're looking forward to that, again, it's a Dockside Summer Market that they're having there. They're also having a peach meet. What's a peach meet, you say? Well, I don't know. But I tell you what, we going to figure it out. It is the Peach Company is making a pit stop here in Orlando at the historic factory every other Sunday this summer. Swing by and shop some fresh Georgia peaches grown in Georgia. And they are here right in Central Florida. They're making pit stops every other Sunday. This is so exciting. The next one, it looks like, will be July the 12th. Now, I used to have a friend that lived in Georgia. Yeah, you got to say it like that because that's the way we say it. But anyway, I had a friend that lived in Georgia, and she used to go to the peach truck. And I was like, what, the biscuits? You got a whole truck for peaches? She was like, yes, girl, it's a peach truck. I said, you better cut it out. I love peaches. I love millions of peaches for free. Y'all remember that song? That's from my childhood. But anyway, they have the peach meet that is here in Central Florida. It's going to be at Orlando Harley-Davidson at 3770 37th Street, Orlando, Florida, 32805. And that will be July the 12th at 1:15 p.m. Sunday, this Sunday coming up. Now, they also have the Sunny Vibes Market by Elevate Local Shops. That is going to be here Sunday, July 19th at 12 p.m., along with a few other things that are happening. They have a Hobby Huddle in Orlando. That will be Saturday, July 25th at 10 a.m. Enjoy making things with your hands. Enjoy hanging out with people while they're making things with their hands. And join in eating, drinking, and making crafts at Panera. So this is going to be at the Panera in Orlando, Florida at 12644 South Orange Blossom Trail. That sounds interesting. So if you're looking into that, then, you know, if that makes you, sparks your creativity and your all the things, then that's something to look into. We also have the Orlando Outdoor Market that will be tomorrow, July 11th at 7 a.m., starting at 7 a.m. at Central Florida Fair. I don't know about y'all. I ain't doing nothing that's outside just walking around like that, unless it's the farmer's market in the winter park. Now, y'all know I love the farmer's market. Don't play with me in the farmer's market. Don't play with me. I love the farmer's market. I'm going to drop there, too. I remixed it. But anyway, I love the farmer's market in Winter Park. It is my favorite. So we do have that coming up this Saturday. Usually it's every Saturday starting at 7 or 8 in the morning, but I do not get there that early because I have to work. I have patients on Saturdays, so I get there a little bit later, but I still get to enjoy all the awesomeness. They have a mushroom person there. Has all the mushrooms. I had people ask me if I eat mushrooms before, some of my listeners, and which ones and all the things. I love the lion's mane mushrooms, and they have them there fresh,
Like it's so wonderful. So if you ever get a chance to go to the Winter Park Farmers Market, they have so many different vendors and whatnot. But one of my favorite is the mushroom stall. So wonderful. They have all kinds, everything. And, you know, lion's mane mushrooms are good for your brain health, all sorts of things, regenerative, all the things. So look into it. See what you're interested in and try to do your best to just get out there and do something fun if you are so inclined to do so. If not, you can take the time to rest, because a lot of people are like, I just want to rest. And that's okay. That's okay, baby. It's all right. So we want to make sure you get a chance to do that if that is something that you are so inclined to do. Now, as we kind of wrap up the second hour, I do like to make sure that you all remember that, gosh, we had an opportunity to connect today, which is a blessing. And as we have reached the end of our second hour here of Be Well with Angel Robinson, I'd like to thank you for joining me today. I look forward to being with you all Friday of next week from 7 a.m. to 9 a.m. And moving into this week, I always like to make sure we think about the positive things, the blessings that we may have, the support we may have from others, and most of all, oh, thank you, Jesus, the support we have from Christ. I know I like to reflect on that. I wish you all a good day. And our last song of the day is Joy Unspeakable. And that is what I wish for you this weekend, this summer, this year, this month, this lifetime. We're going to try to get our joy. Whoa, joy. Joy unspeakable. We're going to try to look into that and seek that. And I pray that for you all as you move into this day and consequently into this weekend. And this month, summer, life, all the things. I hope that you enjoy this beautiful, beautiful opportunity to connect with each other, do something positive, do something that you might want to do. I wish you all a good day and the hope to be kind, be encouraged, and be well. Thank you for joining me. It's Mandisa's coming up next, Joy Unspeakable, here on WPRK 91.5 FM. Hope you have an amazing weekend and a great day.

0: Well, hello everybody, this is Laetitia from Stereolab. 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
1: Well, I finally did it. 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

0: 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Yes, Florida, Husky Loops is with you, and it's going to be great.
1: Today, my new dad threw a barbecue.
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When movies began to talk, they also began to sing, and music came to the forefront of film as a major part of the Hollywood product. From Max Steiner's pioneering score in King Kong to Howard Shore's massive musical concept for The Lord of the Rings, film has given us an endless flow of musical ideas. From Korngold to Bernstein, Rocha to Mancini, Copeland to Corleone, music from the movies, Sunday afternoons from 2 until 4, celebrates the extraordinary variety of film music and the legendary composers who gave us a world of melody, color, and excitement. Music from the movies, Sunday afternoons from 2 until 4.

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This is your selector, Lupo Marino. I'll be your sonic contrabandista for the next 2 hours. The thoughts, views, and opinions here at Sound Bottega do not reflect those of WPRK nor of Rollins College. But I like to offer thanks and gratitude and appreciation for the opportunity and the time to share and to build community through music, through conversation with all of you out there. Y como siempre, todos los programas están dedicados a las familias inmigrantes, los que han viajado por muchas por largas distancias en busca de una vida mejor. Para escapar de la violencia política. Political interventions. 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A todos que están en este momento en los centros de la detención. Estamos aquí en solidaridad. To the black, brown, queer, and indigenous artists, musicians, storytellers, and creators, the leaders. Who have shaped so much of the music and the stories that are explored here, adentro de la bodega. Y para nuestros ancestros que siguen guiándonos. Eso es para todos ellos.

If you're just tuning in, you are listening to Sound Bottega on WPRK 91.5 FM, bringing you conscious sounds for tomorrow's ancestors every Friday, 3 to 5 p.m. I am your resident selector, Lupo Marino. I'll be your sonic contrabandista for the next, hour and 20 minutes. I hope that all of you have had a lovely week. There's all sorts of, as per usual, all sorts of wild things happening in the news, but we come to the bodega to find solace, and to find a sense of peace and grounding and community, because it is that sense of community that gives us the strength to keep moving forward, to keep putting one foot in front of the other. Un paso a la vez. And to keep pushing towards or flowing towards that thing that we desire most for our lives, for the lives of those we care about, and for the world that we hope to see. It's easy to let the events of the outside world and of our surrounding society kind of suck our energy, pull us down. And these things that we confront are real. But we have to, the only way forward is to come together, to sort of reaffirm our values internally, you know, with one another, and then to stay focused on that which we hope to cultivate. That's what the bodega is all about. It's a spot for creation and conversation.

Bottegas are places of design and innovation, but also a spot, a place where we can look back to the past for information, for answers, and guidance on the path forward. You can break the rules as long as you understand them, right? Once you know what you're dealing with, once you understand the things that make something what it is, if you're studying a piece of art, you're listening to music, you're creating a recipe, you gotta have the foundation there. And through understanding that which makes the essence of those various mediums, you can begin to expand and to create something new. And we can say the same about our society. If we don't understand where we've been, then it's a little, it ends up sounding cliche or trite, but it's true. We're bound to repeat, and there are some things we are repeating right now. But the only way forward is to just learn. And that's what the Bottega is all about.

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boludo, qué lindo. 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Yo sentía que a veces...

If you're just tuning in, you are listening to Sound Bottega on WPRK 91.5 FM, bringing you conscious sounds for tomorrow's ancestors every Friday, 3 to 5 p.m. here with the voice of Rollins College, the best in basement radio. I am your sonic contrabandista, your resident selector, Lupo Marino. The thoughts, views, and opinions here in the Bottega do not reflect those of WPRK nor of the Rollins College. But we give thanks to the powers that be for the time and the space, and the opportunity to share, to create community through conversation, through music, and coming together every week. And finding some solace. Sending some energy, solidarity to family of Lorenzo Salgado Araujo, who was gunned down in Houston, and immigrant community member who was gunned down earlier this week in Houston, but after being in this country 35 years. So want to send some love to the family, and you know, to continue to hope for a for change, for a more just society, and a pathway for those who have contributed so greatly to our communities. I can't begin to imagine the pain that the family might be experiencing in this moment, and also to the family of Nolan Wells, 18-year-old black teenager who lost his life over the 4th of July weekend, and hoping that that family can also find some answers, justice as well. Again, I can't even begin to imagine, but sending some energy of solidarity their way as well. So here in the Bottega, it's all about coming together and searching for solutions through conversation and through music. So many of the things that we love, right, is always, especially in this country, is not one thing. It is a mix of many things, whether it's music, there is the food that we love here. It is a product of many cultures and many people coming together to create something new. And although I've always had a deep love and respect for my own family's cultural heritage and history, I think it is the through line that where I find commonality. It is the coming together of those who have perhaps different backgrounds than my own. It's the space where those diverse elements come together to create something new. And that is the music, and that is the art that I find most interesting. In those stories, even sometimes, sadly, they are products of a violent history, but an uneasy history. But often, they also, if there is a silver lining, I think it is the
these incredible art forms and creations that come as a byproduct. So, and so here in the Bottega, that's what it's all about, is appreciating those things. Appreciating those differences, coming together to create conversations, and hopefully to work together to build something new and beautiful that honors all of our histories, right? And honors our aspirational selves, that which we can continue to work, that we continue to build towards a more just, peaceful, loving society. And I don't mean that in a hippie way, but in a way that where we can all live in safety and have our needs met. The music that I love and celebrate is that which celebrates community, comes from a community and celebrates a people. So we continue on that thread here in the Bottega. We'll be here till 5 p.m. Lupo Marino, this is San Bottega, WPRK. Vamos!

You are in the Sound Ortega on WPRK 91.5 FM, the voice of Rollins College, the best in basement radio. I am Lupo Marino, bringing you conscious sounds for tomorrow's ancestors every Friday, 3 to 5 p.m. Desde las 3 hasta las 5. Dalle 5 fino... Dalle 3 fino alle 5. Want to thank you all for joining me for another session. As the weeks go on, we'll have all sorts of surprises in the works. I've got some ideas that I want to bring to you all. So I'll put it out there. Hold me accountable. Put the kind of the as we fine tune the bodega and get the space set up, you know, get it ready to invite you all in. Been kind of cleaning it out right now in the past few weeks, so create that space where we can come together and continue to build through music, especially through conversation. You'll hear more conversations in the weeks to come, especially in the coming months. Interviews, stories, all sorts of sounds. And music will be that through line that carries us through. In the meantime, let's all be kind to one another. It's hard enough as it is. Life is hard, la vida es difícil. Es difícil. Y por eso es importante dar el amor. So, let that be your guiding light. Carry you through the weekend. If you see somebody needs a hand, hey, give them a hand. If you've got time in your schedule and you're looking for a way to plug in, there are all sorts of great community organizations that can use your help. I've had some of them in here before, and you'll learn more about others in the days to come, but there's plenty of ways. No matter how much experience you may or may not have, there's a place for you to plug in. Grazie per essere venuti. And we will continue on.

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1: 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We said, "Okay, absolutely. It's like a miracle potion. 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

taking it back to 1991 right there. Munchies for Your Bays by Nemesis from South Florida. What's up? My name is DJ Mo. Hometown in Southwest Florida. Currently in Central Florida right here. 91.5 FM WPRK Winter Park. 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Yes, going to get right into the mix. It is 96 degrees. Feels like 107. Oh, my goodness. Yeah, the dog days of summer is here. So if you want to request something, live in the studio, 407-646-2915. 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
2: 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You may not know it, but in the studio, while the drum roll was happening, I was picking my boogers. No, I'm just kidding. I'm going to play a silly song about picking boogers by Biz Markie, taking it back to 1987 right here. That's what's a silly song on DJ Mo Radio. Yeah, everyone does it. Do you? Yeah, I'm sure you do.

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1: I sit alone in my four-cornered room, staring at candles. Cool out, man. You on the radio, Duke? Yeah. Oh, all right. The feature's here.

0: DJ Mo.
1: Yes, this is DJ Mo. Who's this?
0: This is Natalie Rosario.
1: Hi, Natalie. How are you doing?
0: I'm pretty excited. Well, I appreciate you, and thank you for playing this song because it's getting my Friday going.
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0: 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Can you guess what's next?
1: All right, you just heard Black Box, I Don't Know Anybody Else from 1990. Before that was MC Brain's Oochie Coochie from 1991, Aerosmith Crying 1993. All in the early 90s. What great music. And I'm going to keep it in the 90s with this one. I got the CD maxi single from a Sam Goody in New York. I think it was at King's Plaza. It's no longer there anymore, so it was ODB. Shimmy Shimmy Ya. Yeah. CD maxi single. Still in my collection right now. And that's what's next on DJ Mo Radio.

0: requested music from Julio on my Facebook at DJ Mode Radio. The Licks, Best You Can, also known as The Alcoholics. Coming up in the next hour, I got old school music by BG, the Prince of Rap, Lisa Lisa, and Cold Jam, and a whole lot more coming up in about 1 minute.
1: What's up? This is Wishy coming to you live from the tour van. 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

My name is Janet, if you're nasty, but you guys are all decent, so my name is DJ Mo. It is currently 95 degrees, mostly sunny, and it feels like 104. Ooh, the Sahara dust is here, and it's making it even hotter. Maybe we should send back some dust their way, huh? All right, DJ Mo is in control, at least until 7 o'clock, right here, 91.5 FM, WPRK Winter Park. And, request line is 407-646-2915 if you want to listen to anything live in the studio. You could also send me a text and voicemail at my personal line, me only, 407-501-6345, and Facebook and Instagram at DJ Mo Radio. I'm going to get right back into the mix. Got the silly song coming up in about 16 minutes. You are in the middle of DJ Mo Radio, maybe Fridays from 5 to 7 p.m.

here is the dome. Back with the bass, pajamas live in effect, and I don't waste time on the mic with a dope rhyme. Jump to the rhythm, jump, jump to the rhythm, jump, jump to the rhythm, jump, jump to the rhythm, jump. And I'm here to combine beats and lyrics to make you shake your pants, take a chance. Come on and

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2: 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All right, if you did not know, and if you haven't been following me since 2005, I worked at the Muppet Vision 3D attraction at Disney's Hollywood Studios from 05 to 2020. I was a seasonal cast member, and I'm one of the people that they let go of. So in light of that, I missed Muppets, so I'm going to play Miss Piggy and the Flamingos. Macarena. That's a silly song on DJ Mo Radio. Say it, Miss Piggy.

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0: great show, Mo.
1: Oh, well, thank you so much. Who's this?
0: It's Peter.
1: Hey, what's going on, Peter?
0: I wanted to see if you could take a request.
1: Okay, what would you like to request?
0: So I was thinking some Nina Cherry.
1: Ooh, Nina Cherry. Good request. Great request, actually.
0: Deep request. That one song by her called Money. It's a hot track.
1: Okay, I'll see if I can dig that one out for you, okay?
0: Groovy, Mo. Thanks a lot. We're loving it. We're hanging out on the front courtyard and checking you out, having a good time.
1: Okay, well, thank you for tuning in, and thanks for calling.
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0: 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Can you guess what's next?
1: You just heard All I Do Is Think of You by Troop from 1989, and before that was Sexy Sea out of Fort Myers, Florida. Yeah, near my hometown of Lehigh Acres. Go On Girl featuring the Puppies and Disco Rick and the Dogs from 1991. And what is next? I'm going to play something in between 91 and 89. From 1990, here's one of the most requested songs of all time. While I'm in the studio for the past 20 plus years, Delight, Groove Is in a Heart. All right, that about does it for me. I'm loving the AC right here in the studio. And that's why I love doing this, because I'm in the cool zone. And also, the next few days, I'm going to be in the cool zone too at work. So, yeah, I'll be pretty busy. Not doing anything this weekend, but working. That about does it for me, DJ Mo. To interact with me outside of the radio station, you can do so on my Facebook and Instagram at DJ Mo Radio. Until next Friday, 5 o'clock. Peace out. And carrots too. Thank you so much for listening to DJ Mo Radio.

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1: What's up? This is Tajay of the Mighty Souls of Mischief crew. I'm chilling with my man Festo, my man A Plus, and my man Bo. You know he's. And right now, you know, we're just maxing in the studio. We're hailing from East Oakland, California, and sometimes it gets a little hectic out there.

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0: party people in the place to be. You know where you are, you know where you live, you know where you reside. 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This is Anything and Everything Above Ground and Underground. I'm your humbly arrogant host, Captain Chris. What up?
1: What up?
0: Alongside with me, my friend, your friend, the road dog, Rose McGiggles.
2: Whoopie down.
0: And we're bringing the dopeness to you in cheer ratings. You know what I'm saying? We got all sorts of cool, visible, visi jams, you know what I'm saying? Visual jams for you, including music from 0 Miles Per Hour, 24 Hour Karate People, Catnap, Default Friends, Dizzle Funk, featuring Creative Angel, Don Z, Double Bubble, Harwick, Margot Maybach, Nursing, Smop, Shy Blossom, The Buzzwords, Wheeler Newman, Universal Funk Orchestra, and Zozingbo. And of course, we've got the Rose McGiggles Power Hour coming at you. But we got to get in outer space to bring all that to your face. We got those keys, y'all. Let's ship out.

0: Party people in the place to be, how are you doing? I hope you're doing fine, and I hope you're enjoying the tunes so far, as we are enjoying providing them for you. This is what you just heard. You just heard from Margot Maybach with Body Bag, before that Smop with P.A.B., Chromeo with Out of Sight, Fab Five Freddy with Down by Law, Double Bubble with new song right there from their album Redemption, Parallel Parking, Default Friends with Lordy, Lordy Janet just turned 40, Universal Funk Orchestra with Guilty by Association, Mono Neon with an Anything and Everything staple, Jelly Roll, and we just kicked it all off with 24 Hour Karate People and their cover of Pop Music. Party people in the place to be. It is now time for the cinematic portion of the show, and as per usual, this is a movie for your ears! So let's get those imaginations flowing, and we'll get the tunes going. All sorts of cool stuff is coming up in this block, including music from Harwick, Catnap, Zero Miles Per Hour, Air, Zozingbo, and Peter Gabriel. But first, we're going to get it kicked off with Dizzle Funk and Creative Angel with Aesthetic Angelic right here on Anything and Everything Above Ground Underground. Miguel, you ready for that Dizzle Funk and Creative Angel?
1: Yeah, sure, go ahead.
0: Chris, Captain Chris and Rosemary Giggles in the building. That was for Creative Angel. Let's get into the music.

0: not correct. Future has finally arrived. Yes, it's different than we all thought. But don't worry. This means your future has been written.
1: Nicht mehr auf, ey. Yeah, yeah, yeah, yeah, yeah, ey.

0: He's a chill dude as well. That's hilarious.
1: I always get the candid shots. That one at Oso's house.
0: Oh yeah,
1: that was hilarious.
0: That shit was amazing. He's like,